What do you say, Arcana? What do you say? Come on. Hey, y'all, hey. Y'all might just be getting here. 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

0: songs out. 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Thanks, Jambalaya. Remember, give prayers out to Japan. If you want to donate, we have some donation. Talk to the persons in the front right there.
1: Donate.
0: Check us out on, what's our website? MySpace, Facebook. Just check it out. Look for Humboldt County tag. 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

0: Boom Shatta. 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We're kind of getting it dialed in here. How y'all doing tonight? Friday night. What's up, Arcada? We're gonna party tonight. Tomo representing the night up in here, right? Yeah. Damn.
1: I can do a little bit. I can be a little hotter up here. You? Yeah. What are we doing now? Okay.
0: Yeah. Check it out. All right. The recorder started now. Let's do this.

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0: 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Thanks, everybody. Yeah. Less vocals, more drums in the monitor. The vocals hot. Yeah. Yeah, you know. Okay, it's hot, it's hot. Did every lady get some beads tonight? Every lady got their beads tonight? Yeah. I'm trying. Yo, yeah. You're not a lady. I'm not asking you. You see two. Oh my goodness. All right. I'll put you in charge of that. They don't have to do what you did, just to give them to them. Let's do it. Hijacking. This is a takeover right now. Lock the doors.

Let's get that bass and drums. 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Say, give me some bass. Give me some bass. Give me some bass. Give me some bass. Give me some bass. Give me some fucking.

That's right, everybody. Thanks, thanks. We gonna keep the party going. Is that okay? And we just fire them off, fire them off. See? Oh, watch this, watch this. That was bad. I know. It's been a while. Yeah. It's getting crazy. It's getting crazy. Watch the pump front. Watch the front line. Yo, yo, yo, yo, yo, yo, yo, yo, yo, yo, yo, yo, yo, yo, yo, yo, yo, yo, yo, yo, yo, yo, yo, yo, yo, yo, yo, yo, yo, yo, yo, yo, yo, yo, yo, yo, yo, yo, yo, yo, yo, yo, yo, yo, yo, yo, yo, yo, yo, yo, 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

All right, thanks for rocking with us tonight. We gonna keep it kind of, you know, underground for y'all. Y'all cool with that, right? Keep it a little underground for y'all.

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I want everybody to sing one thing. I'm gonna say we never give up the fight. And you're gonna say you never give up the fight. 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I gave you guys a high one because I can't sing high. 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Check it out. 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Say we. I said we never give up the fight. 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I said we never give up the fight. I said we. I said we never give up the fight. I said we never give up the fight. 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I love y'all. 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

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You know, when I was growing up, they used to do this thing called the freak. Y'all know what the freak is? 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

0: And now check it out, check it out, energy high. 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
1: Y'all feeling that? 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
0: I got you.
1: So the freak, I'm telling you, that's my favorite dance. It stood the test of time. Hey man, I'm sorry if you don't know what the freak. If you don't know what the freak is, somebody want to demonstrate for the brother? I wasn't really hitting it right enough is what he was saying, and he's kind of confused. He wants somebody. You ready? It's kind of like, you know, it's hard to do it when like the lights are shining on you and all like that, you know? See? It's really easy to do. Okay, this next song you can do the freak to also. We having a little technical difficulties. Just give us like one second. Mingle amongst your friends, you know. There's some freaks out there. If you're a freak, raise your hand. Okay, now let's do it like this. If you're a freak, don't raise your hand. Hold on, hey, have you tipped your bartender tonight? Make sure you do that. I know them personally. If you wanna tip me, find our manager. Mimi Law. If you see her by the bar, tell her to stop drinking. You wanna tip us, go to Mimi Law.

Yes, yes, y'all. And you don't stop.

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Catch me later. Hey, big up Miss Law. She puts up with me. Big up Miss Mimi Law. Everybody.

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Just let me go, I let my ego at the door. All I wanna do is just chill for the G-Lo.

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Big up, family in the house. K-Star on the keys, big respect. Dollar Bill, we call him Chauncey Dollar Bill.

I was curious if I can get a pitcher of beer up here. 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Put it on the juice tab. What's up, homes?

That's West Coast, y'all. Make some noise for Dollar Bill. I don't know what he's trying to prove with those Kanye glasses on. We'll talk about that later. Who's left? Oh, the drummer. We call him Jay Bird.

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It's Friday night. Make some noise. Make some noise. Wave the flag. Wave the flag. Wave the flag. Wave the flag. Grind it out. Grind it out. Grind it out. Grind it out. Act like you know. All right, my name is Mo Chill. Everybody drop out. We in the studio again, just creating, laying down the fucking foundation. And my people, they waiting. They waiting. What they gonna

nation. 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What they gonna do? What they gonna say? Yo, my people's out there with Sunny Bray. They can rock a party. They can rock a party. And they can rock a party. You goddamn right. Yo, you goddamn right.

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And my people, they waiting, they waiting. What they gonna do, what they gonna say? Yo, my people's out there in Sunny Bray, we can rock a party, we can rock a party, we can rock a party. You're goddamn right. Act like you know. Yes, I am. Hey, where's my homie at? Where's my homie at? Was that all right? Did you feel that, homie? Are you feeling good tonight? Let me just get some water real quick. Hold on. Is this spring water? I can only drink spring water. I'm sorry. Yo, let me just tell you one thing. There's been a lot of shit going down around here tonight. I'm gonna get serious right here, okay? There's a lot of shit going down around town. Motherfuckers snitching off motherfuckers, you know what I'm saying? Y'all read it in the paper, right? We don't do that around here. We handle it ourselves. So what I say is you never drop dime, not even on your enemy. You never drop dime. Hear what I'm saying? Tell them, Juice Crew. No matter how crazy it gets,

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West Coast. Yo, this one we call Step Ahead. Check it out. One of those dance hall tracks. Everybody report to the dance floor. 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It's one of those intimate joints, you know. 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

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A lot of beautiful ladies out there. Hey, all the gentlemen, say what's up to the beautiful ladies. Yo, say what's up. Say hey, baby. Oh, come on, no handshakes. We're family around here. We're family around here. You know how we run it. All right, what's happening? What's next, Juice? Put me on. I got something to say.

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Do you love it? 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Do you love it? Do you love it? Yeah.

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Let him feel it. Let him feel what hip-hop is all about. It ain't all about sneakers and gangster rap. It's more about beats and hand claps. You know what I'm saying? Yeah. Let him feel that, Juice. Let him feel that.

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Put me on. I got something to say. Said I love hip hop. We live it every day. I just want bass only. Bass only. Bass only. Bass only. Y'all gonna put me on. I got something to say. Said we love hip hop. We live it every day. We love hip hop. 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

0: 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Big up yourself, crowd. 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No, no, no, no, no, not that. They don't call me that. Hold on. Check it out.
1: What do they call you?
2: Sexy mouth. 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
1: Sexy mouth.
2: 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That's it.
1: Ah, shit.
0: This is one of those waist winders. Act like you know. Act like you know.

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Pop your collar. 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

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Thanks for the love, y'all. I got a new song. Y'all want a new song? I got a new song. Y'all want a new song? It's kind of deep. It's kind of deep. Y'all ready for this? I know we up here in the woods. So this is kind of little cuz, what you think? All right. This song is for my little cousin. We call it Little Cuz. Out of the 6ix9ine studio, Wicked Sound, West Coast, North Coast, that's how we do it. Act like you know.

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0: Watch yourself out there, Sam. We got one more song for y'all. We got one more song for y'all. Any requests? Any requests out there? Any requests? I Shot the Sheriff. Sorry, we don't do covers. Huh? Any Juice requests? You know what? I don't even know you, man. I don't.
1: Mustang Sally, baby.
0: Anybody else? Hey, you know what? Hey, there's one thing that's really similar to Mustang Sally. There's one thing that's really similar to Mustang Sally. It's called Mash the Gas. Master, your mom was a sheriff? She was the only cool sheriff I know. Hey, thanks for coming out. Remember, hey, if you're from Tomo, make some noise right now. Tomo, make some noise. Represent. This is what we call Master Gas. 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
1: We're gonna take it out on this chorus right here.
0: With Lord of mercy.
1: We're gonna take it out on this chorus out here.
0: With Lord of mercy.
1: Make some love, Gideon, make some love.
0: With Lord of mercy.
1: We've got to make some love before it's over. Yes. We gonna keep the party going, cause that's how we do. Make some noise, make some noise.

mama, big up, we gotta do our part. How does it feel? Living for the next vibration. Amazing, playing on your local radio station. And they say they be related to the flow that you're throwing down. But when it just is, we don't mess around. You need direction, just follow the crown. I said the crown just pounded with sound. Yeah. Ain't afraid for what I believe in. What's the reason? It's open season. A duppy conqueror, I till I stop breathing. 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

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Y'all rock it out, rock it out. 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

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And then trying to create a little difference and make a difference. Do what you can to take a stand. Original stand, said you know, unified man. We gotta do what's right, man. Said I said we can't criticize, man. I did a DJ, DJ. Turn it up, y'all. DJ, DJ, DJ. Turn it up. DJ, DJ, DJ. Turn it up, y'all. DJ, DJ, DJ. 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

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One more stretch, one more stretch. 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Rhythm. One more stretch, one more stretch.

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Divi Divi DJ, Divi Divi DJ, DJ, turn it up. Yeah, when I come to the club, I just wanna dance, just wanna make stands. That's what I do when I come in the club, yo. 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
0: 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That's an original song. 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
2: 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One, man. Give me something to write to. Home skillet.
0: We can record today's practice.
2: All right.
0: I've got that song bounced down too as a quick track.
2: Still need a couple tracks for my album to fill it out.
0: Yes, you should do a guest song.
2: I was thinking about.

0: that flower based on?
1: That's a, I don't remember it right now.
2: Yeah. I have recordings of that on tape, dog.
3: I don't want to take too long. But I do want to make all these decisions, though.
1: For next show.
3: So we have tempo. And what else?
1: Oh, man, that's just
3: going
1: too high.
3: Can we do Baltimore?
1: Baltimore for sure. That would be
3: Can you teach him the bass line?
4: I'm through.
1: I don't know it exactly, but I know.
3: You know, it's
1: and I know what 80%. It is.

0: So I check the keys with me on the
1: F sharp with me, right?
0: Yeah, F sharp to B, and then C sharp. Well, it's not, no, not C sharp, but D.
1: I don't know.
0: D major. So.
2: Is there a change?
0: There's a change. But check this.
2: Yeah,
0: check
2: I'm playing.
0: Check the strings to make sure they're like still staying tight.
2: Yeah. For some reason.

0: before you play it. Play it while you play it. Swear to God. So C starts off with G sharp?
1: G, F sharp.
0: All change?
1: Oh, the change starts off in, starts off in D, if you're in D major, and it just goes up to E major, and back down.
0: F sharp?
1: And the end, it's a half step, so.
0: So what happened there?
1: So this is still just D and E.
0: D and E? Is that twice or?
1: Four times, and then it goes on.
0: D and E four times?
1: Yeah.
0: And then at the end of it?
1: Barazamin.
2: Barazamin.
1: And there's a hella good one by Luciano.
2: Who did the one that you showed me back in the day?
1: Yay,
3: Randy Newman. Newman.
1: It is Randy Newman.
3: That's not who he was, who was singing on the Sly and Robbie version, though.
1: On the Sly and Robbie, no. On the reggae version?
3: Yeah, the reggae version.
1: No, Barazamin. One of the, oh, and ain't it hard just to live in the city? So,
3: be a little Sandy. I'm a little Robert Gray.
4: Really, that's Barris?
1: Yeah.
4: Okay.
1: But well, there's another one too.
3: I'll get you that song tomorrow.
0: Boom.
3: Yeah.
0: I got it somewhere.
3: Yeah. All right.
0: If you know where
3: it's also Anthony B. Time to buy and fight from you, Awaria. Nah, let's Bobby Lang. Go Bobby, I'm a
0: Cuss.
3: Oh, is it?

long time we no chill, we be friend pan the corner. We be friends pan the ends. And me to get a spun up some weed and all of it.

0: Okay. Young clever man, Cockatrell. Picturing it out.
1: You don't look so good anymore.
2: Yeah.
1: Shabby. Never see.
2: Yeah.
3: So.

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0: Wait, Sean? 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
1: Boom, boom, boom, boom. I don't know how the bass line goes. Maybe it's a bit more melodic. That.
2: One way to spam?
1: Yeah.
2: It's like.

0: We picked some other rhythms. We picked the, what song was I doing?
1: Sit in the corner, play a little marijuana.
0: I play that song. That's an original song. That one should be played rather than a cover song, but here. This is a simple too. But that's not a developed song really, like another rhythm.
2: We have picked let's make it into one, man. Give me something to write to. Home skillet.
0: We can record today's practice.
2: All right.
0: I've got something. I've got that song bounced down too as a quick track.
2: Still need a couple tracks for my album to fill it out.
0: Yes, you should do a guest song.
2: I was thinking about.

0: that flower based on?
1: That's a, I don't remember it right now.
2: Yeah. I have recordings of that on tape, dog.
3: I don't want to take too long. But I do want to make all these decisions, though.
1: For next show.
3: So we have tempo and what else?
1: Oh man, this is going too high.
3: Can we do Baltimore? Of course.
1: Baltimore for sure. That'd be
3: cool. Can you teach him the bass line?
2: I'm through.
1: I don't know it exactly, but I know.
3: You know,
1: and I know what 80%. It is.

0: So check the keys with me on the.
1: They're sharp with me, right?
0: Yeah, F sharp to B, and then C sharp. Not C sharp, but D.
1: I don't know.
0: D major. So.
2: Is there a change?
0: There's a change. Check this.
2: Yeah, that's what I'm playing.

0: down to it.
1: Half step.
0: All step. Okay.

0: For you. Play it, play it. So C starts off with G sharp?
1: G, F sharp.
0: I'll change.
1: Oh, the change starts off in D. If you're in D major.

0: time selling it as I'm a reservoir.
1: Yeah. Half step up?
0: Yeah.
1: A little so it goes D&E four times?
0: Yeah.
1: And then at the end of it?
2: In the remake side.
0: Bear's Ammon.
2: Bear's
0: Ammon. And there's a hell of a good one by Luciano.
2: Luciano. Who did the one that you showed me back in the day?
0: Yay,
3: Randy Newman.
0: Randy Newman. It is Randy Newman.
3: That's not who he was. Who was singing on the Sly and Robbie version, though?
0: On the Sly and Robbie, no. On the reggae version?
3: Yeah, the reggae version.
0: No, Bear's Ammon. One of the. Oh, and. He ain't it hard just to live in the city.
3: He a little Sandy. I'm a little Robert Gray. Really, that's Bear's? Yeah. Okay.
0: But well, there's another one too.
3: I'll teach you that song tomorrow.
1: Ooh.
3: Yeah.
1: I got it somewhere.
3: Yeah. All right. If you know where it's also Anthony B. Time to find fight from you, Wawaria. Nah, let's Bobby Lang. Nah, let's Bobby Lang.
1: Is that Cuss?
3: Oh, is it?

0: back from the breakdown, like Ishii was saying, it doesn't start over.
1: I told him I'm bringing him one tomorrow.
0: It starts over with like this refrain where it's all and it just stops. And then it comes back to the head again. Yeah.
1: So we'll go to the bridge twice while we play the tune.
0: Yeah. We don't even go to the bridge and juice when we play it because the Gideon, those guys don't have the chorus part, but as long as you bust the chorus out, you gotta change key. Yeah.
1: That's the
0: chorus.
1: That's a little tricky. Alright, so
0: that one's a good one.
1: Do you
0: want to definitely
1: leave
0: that
1: those two, or you want to throw a drum song in there too, or what?
2: What was the first one?
1: Tempo?
0: We need to practice that one though. Forget, just practice again, make sure we're all on the same key.
3: It's C, right?
0: I do it in C. That last song was all sped up and in D. Let's do it in C.

They keep like going sharper. Put them on.

0: Baltimore are we gonna do? Which order are we gonna do?
1: We'll do Baltimore first. Do it the same order we did it.
0: To,
1: tempo.
0: Okay. Drum song.
1: Yeah. Baltimore tempo drum song. Then Sata.
0: Sata Masagana?
1: That would be the one.
0: This is the big King of Kings. I was forgetting what Sata Masagana means. It's from the translation, or Things and Phrases.
1: Yeah.
0: Couldn't remember if it was translated with the part where it's all King of Kings, and it's like Sata Masagana. Because he does a literal translation.
1: Yeah, it's like glory, glory be to the...
2: There's one thing to just back next door, but it's...
0: What's King of Kings?
1: Next door. There's a bathroom with a light that works in toilet.
2: I think I just used that bathroom.
1: Oh, really?
2: Over there was just a little bit. The one that's there is wet.
0: Masagana.

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1: This one we call Instinct Classic. What? Never mind. This one we call K Edition. 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

0: y'all. 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And turn, yeah, that's it.
1: Thank you.
0: The back monitors, too.
1: Thank you all very much for coming.
0: We're a little too hyped for these guys tonight. We don't want to,
1: yeah.
0: You know, they already have enough ringing in their ears as it is. It's a good thing, though. It's a good thing. All right, let's do this. Let's do this. More down. Look, I'll say it louder.
1: Check, 1, 2.
0: More down.
1: 1, 2.
0: Get low.
1: Check, 1, 2, 1, 2.
0: All right, we're going to keep the dance party going?
1: Yeah.
0: All right.
1: Let's keep it going, Mo.
0: What we got next? What we got next, Jules?

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1: And you.
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1: And you.
2: Yeah, do that last one.

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0: If you miss it, I'll be with the click.
1: Swaggerific.
0: And be terrific. 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
1: Terrific, magnificent.
0: Monolithic, when we just pull out with it. 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
1: It off.
0: I got the ladies coming later. That's how we do it. Break out the alligator.
1: Chop it off.
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1: Know how to use your
0: rubbers.
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0: girl,
1: so amazing, so beautiful. You know what? I get full.
0: Put it in the oven and fix
1: so
0: it.
1: In love with you. I'm going to take it to the next level.
0: I would
1: I think I'm going to ask you, rock you. You know, chill, you can't stop.
0: Ooh, rubber on the
1: my homie say no, but I said I'm whipped though.

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1: Yeah.
0: Stop grabbing on my bone.

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1: This one we like to call Phantom. I don't know, it just sounds kind of dark.
2: Hold up. No.
1: What?
2: No.
1: What? What am I?
3: Huddle.
2: Bring it. Yo, and then bless. This other side name, bless. Bless.
1: This is truly the last one. I'm sorry. We love y'all.
2: Quickly.
1: Thanks for vibing with us.

0: Yes.
1: Yes. Respect, dude.
0: Nice.
1: So, yeah, I just want to say big ups to people who traveled the distance to make it here tonight, because I know some of y'all coming down from the hills.
0: Yeah,
1: some of you guys coming from Brazil. People coming from all over, just dropping off the map left and right.
0: Yeah, yeah, yeah. I hope
1: so
0: y'all
1: anyway, big up. Thanks for coming out.
0: Boom. Cool, man. Everybody like to drink their coffee in the morning? Coffee is an Ethiopian drink. It comes from the town of Kaffa. And the elders in Ethiopia still drink a little small cup of coffee because that stuff is thick. It's the right stuff for the morning. So now you know coffee comes from Kaffa, Ethiopian drink. Beautiful thing. Yeah, man, are you ready for some homemade, homegrown reggae music?

0: idea. 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Yeah, I can't run this shit by myself. It's all freestyle, dogs. We got Mo back.
1: It don't matter. That was a fat beat. That last beat, that's us old school. 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

0: DJ's gonna ride. 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
1: Freestyle to say, locked inside my head until the day that I'm dead. 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

0: 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And I feel like I'm falling on the rig rough. 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And I'm hearing a deep noise, I got a deep voice.
1: Make can
0: a
1: you choice feel it? 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
0: you're falling
1: can
0: off
1: you feel
0: like a deep drop.
1: Oh, I say, can you feel it? 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

0: We will
1: come again. Dratune, Gideon.

0: Yes, people. Welcome out to Humbrews, Humboldt Brews. Tonight with Ishi Doobie, we're celebrating New Year's. Give it up for the Masagana Band. We got the lovely ladies of Bidagwa. And we're going to be kicking off the 08 year with Ishi Doobie himself. So without further ado, Ishi Doobie and Masagana.
1: Thank you.

Yeah, yeah. Humboldt County, are you alive? Do you love the ganja? This tune is about the flower, but it got two meanings. Because right here I'm seeing all your smiling faces, and you are all the flowers in the garden. We're all flowers in His Majesty's garden. But here in Humboldt County, we got our own flower. Watch it now.

We got an hour left till it's 2008. People, what you say?

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Reggae music, y'all. 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

people. 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We got 45 minutes left.

Hey, yo, people. This show is brought to you by Universal Balance Productions. I want everybody to hail up my man Sam on the soundboard. He's trying to duck and hide right now. Make a noise for him. All right, we started a record label. And because of this record label, I was able to record a song with Capleton, the fireman, King Shango. Yeah, we're gonna give you a taste of that right now. Tune called Broke Them Bubble. Big up Sam Saphir one time, everybody. Yeah, yeah!

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Yo, time is precious. 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

0: Yeah! 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Cha-cha!
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0: Hey, that's it. I'll see y'all later. Peace out.
1: You know you must suffer.
2: Thank you tonight. We love y'all for coming out. We want to respect the band for playing such nice music.
1: You must run another one. Another new one. Yeah.

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Ariki on the break. Irie on the shake. Rhythm, rhythm, rhythm. Give me some shake. 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

0: That's right.
1: Check, check. I want to say the check one.
0: Yeah.
1: I like it.

0: step ahead, yo.
1: Yo.
0: Stay a step ahead.
1: We are one piece. But nobody wants justice.
0: We just rolling through.
1: But

0: Even I sin.
1: Did you hear it? It sounds
0: but
1: like
0: nobody want to die.
1: Did you hear it? It
0: Lord have
1: like
0: mercy, tell them see.
1: Did you hear it?
0: Everybody
1: it like
0: want to go.
1: Did you hear it? It
0: up to
1: so
0: heaven, Lord.
1: Did you hear it?
0: But
1: it
0: nobody
1: like
0: want to die.
1: Did you hear it? It sounds so right. Did you hear it?
0: But

0: That's how long the first song is, huh?
1: No, we're playing them short.
0: All right. You should cue up Lenny and me on that when we do them short. Cause
1: I did, but you want to listen to this?
0: I was listening. You didn't say anything on the mic. I hear everything on the mic.
1: We're playing it a little after 3. So.
0: Refreshments? Where do we meet? Where are we playing there?
2: Where are we playing?
3: It's good to know.
4: Plaza.
0: Do you know where though? In the middle or is there different courts?
2: They usually have different
5: Yeah. So. Oh shit. Oh shit, it's that one. All right.

0: Y'all feeling that tonight? Y'all feeling that tonight?
1: Yeah.
0: Woo! I like it. I like it. Y'all with us tonight. Damn. It's a good crowd.
2: We gonna keep it moving on. This dude right here, he's the only one.

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Do what you can to take a stand. 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We gotta do what's right, man. Said I said we can't criticize, man. I did a DJ, DJ. Turn it up, y'all. DJ, DJ, DJ. Turn it up. DJ, DJ, DJ. Turn it up, y'all. DJ, DJ, DJ. 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

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One more stretch, drums and bass. 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One more stretch.

0: DJ, divvy divvy, turn it up. Divvy divvy DJ, divvy divvy DJ, DJ, turn it up. Yeah, when I come to the club, I just wanna dance, just wanna. We got, run it.
1: And you don't have to raid nobody else's barn.

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1: 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Yeah. You ready?
0: I'm ready, man. What's up?
1: I said I send a little blessing on the right, and then I said enough respect on the right.

0: Come on now. Boom, boom, boom, boom. Look at that thing. It's massive.
1: Massive dreadlock.
0: Lord have mercy.
1: Hey, it's hot up here. It's hot up here, Sam. It's a little hot with the monitors, my man.
0: Right here.

0: Yes.
1: Yes. Respect, dude.
0: Nice.
2: Yeah, man.
1: Just dropping off the map left and right.
0: Yeah.
2: Thanks for coming out.
0: Boom.

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How's everybody feeling tonight? You gonna let us party with you tonight? Yeah. Big up to the Six Rivers management.

0: Reject you to no law. Just where I stand. Yes, all right. Everybody hear everything, all right?
1: Bring the next one. All right.

0: Yeah, juice.
1: Nice crew. All right, y'all. How y'all feeling tonight? Homebrew Saturday night. We gonna mash the party. My name is Mo Chill. This is Gideon right here.
2: Thank you.
1: Let's run this thing. Let's run this thing, Juice Crew.
3: I want to thank you all for coming out tonight. We're going to love Humboldt Brewery.
1: We're going to try to get the sound right.
3: Again.

0: people with the party every time the vibes are right. 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Gonna move it right.
1: Here we go, it's a no, no, no.
0: Yo!

0: That's right, Juice Crew. Big up the party. Respect to Hump Brews every time. That's right. Look at the drummer.
1: So, thank you very much.
0: All right.
1: We just getting around.
2: Yeah.
0: Is the sound all dialed in out there? I see family out there. All right.
2: Juice Monster.
0: It's a tough crowd out there. Y'all feeling good? All right. I'm just checking. You can come closer. You can come closer if you want to. We're going to do this one. Red Light Dragon.
3: It's time about coming back in out of there.

Yo, check, check. How's everybody feeling tonight? You gonna let us party with you tonight? Yeah. Big up to the Six Rivers. Six Rivers management. Kurt and the crew.

0: want you to know, Lord, just where I stand. Yes, all right. Everybody hear everything, all right?
1: Bring the next one.
0: All right. Yeah. Thanks, y'all. All right.
1: Thank you very much.
0: What's that? That opening
1: groove.
0: This is
1: called the Baltimore Running.
0: Yeah.

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1: I just like this rhythm.
0: I would say. 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

0: Nice, y'all. 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
1: Do you-

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1: Yes!
0: yeah, next rhythm. I want to big up my man like EC for coming up on that one.
1: Like that.
0: Wonderful. We love him. Big him up.
1: Yeah. Give him some love, y'all. Damn, he hit that one note. I was like, wow. Yo, here we go. Here we go.

0: Canada. Yeah. 2005.
1: Shoot that. Almost 2006.
2: I like it.
0: That's right. That's
2: yo,
0: right.
2: Yo.
1: Check it out, yo.

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1: 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Oh shit, call me by C5.
0: Shoot that.
1: That's alright.

Yeah. 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And the game, I love you back. If you mess with the game is gonna probably fuck you back.

Yeah, thanks y'all. Thanks for coming out, supporting the Juice Crew tonight. We love it. We love it. 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
1: 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Yeah, check it out. 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
0: 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Thank you all for having us out.
1: That's fun.
0: You ready for one more?
1: Y'all feel that? That's rude!

0: 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Got the raffle tickets for the raffle back there. And hey, Sweetie Pie, come up and tell me how many gifts we have so I know how many tickets to pull.
1: So I think I might have Robin's phone number in my cell phone. Do you guys want me to try?
2: Hey, you follow us.
1: So that way at least we know what's going on. Mm-hmm. Where's Paul going to show up?
2: No.
3: Good question.
1: No. Don't count on it.
4: I'll go call her.
1: Why?
4: Find out.
2: You call Kevin. He might know too.
4: I don't want to call too late. I guess it wouldn't matter because we'll be done at 9, right?
1: Yes.
4: Okay.
1: I won't

0: Yeah.
1: I'm ready to rock.
0: I brought it back from the co-op.
1: Oh, yeah? Back from the gym. Spraying in, mask out back.
0: Here we go.

0: just going to have to get used to not singing the same note as the melody of the song, which is like...
1: That's hard on the chorus?
0: That's not the chorus. That's the verse.
2: Well, not only Bobby that, man, he's got to stick in his key. If he sticks in his key, it'll be good.
0: We need to musically broaden from singing the exact same note as everything else.
1: We just need to practice with him.
0: So it's like, yeah, I think...
2: But it don't faze me. Turn the next page.
0: It's just bizarre to him.
1: Yeah, I heard it on the show. It's going to happen to him again. Like, he's going to...
2: But it don't faze me, Bobby.
0: I'm convinced it sounds better than the way it was played before. I would play it a different way, but I just think it sounds better, and I think that he should sing whatever note he's played before, or a different one.
1: I think maybe say that to just like make him aware that we know what we're doing on that tune. You don't have to wind it unless there's no reason to wind it. Muscle through it, make it sound good.
3: Hit this shit right here, man.

0: what did it sound like? It sounded like Wayne Wonder when we first started playing. That was all. Exactly. With that vocal effect on it and shit.
1: That would be sweet.
0: That'd be hilarious.
2: That's the super legato.
0: The other thing, the other thing we played the other day was the
2: super legato
0: rhythm.
1: Yes.
0: And then we did that weird little gunshot thing that Mark was talking about.
1: Yeah.
0: If I'm even gonna play that at the show, I gotta like play that one more time.
2: What song was that one?
0: I like it.
1: Pervert.
0: Okay. And then we should work on the intro because we did play the.
1: Yeah, yeah. For me, I like you guys together with me just doing the simple.
2: How'd you do the walk up again?
0: It goes.

0: I can't sing it.
1: Yeah, it's like another.
0: No. Something like that.
1: The other line was the one that...
0: I have a hard time vocalizing it, but... Oh.
1: Yeah, close, yeah.
2: I drank this mescaline, I didn't even see it.

0: I'm just trying.
1: Yeah, that was it, though.
2: It's actually...
0: 1, 2, 3, 4, 5, it's like...
1: Yeah, one of my favorite Fat Tire beers.
3: Me too.
1: The Belgians.
3: I don't really
1: care
3: for that.
1: That's what you like.
2: Oh, the Belgians. You like
1: it.
2: Paul was on the coast.
3: Refreshing.

0: just ended on the last.
1: It's hard hitting, man. That's
0: Mark. That's the Mark mix. Mark and Mark.
1: I was just kind of going nuts with us like that.
2: I know.
1: Do
0: you like it like that?
1: I just remembered in the sauna.
3: Oh, so the ones that Mo wanted
1: me to make sure that we practiced, although we haven't been playing them, is
0: Pervert in the sauna.
1: I thought we were going to scratch that because there's no guitar. That's like the whole tune, man.
4: I know.
1: I don't know. You guys want to play that?
0: The only thing about that is I sent that song to Mo.

0: very much.
1: Thank you.
0: That was remain to be.
2: Damn, he hit that one note. I was like, wow. Yo, here we go.

0: Canada. Yeah, 2005.
1: True that. Almost 2006.
2: I like it.
0: That's right. That's
2: yo,
0: right.
2: Yo.
1: Check it out, yo.

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1: 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Oh, she called me by surprise.
0: True that.
1: That's all right.

0: brother.
1: Yeah.
2: No. No. No. This ain't gonna fit it. Ain't gonna force it. Build a force kit.

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What you fighting for? 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

0: Do you know, do you know, do you know?
1: I don't think you know. 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

0: Yes, I.
1: How you guys doing?
0: This kid is great.
1: Y'all doing good? All right.
0: This one is kind of, you know, we like to call it a dance number. So, here it comes.

0: Ouyaka.
1: That's right.
0: Thank you.
1: All right.
2: Hi, energy.
1: Now that we got your attention.
2: Hello.
1: Family business every time that we come around, round, round, round.
2: Family is at the core.
1: Yes, Juice.
0: Bring around the rhythm.
1: You heard it here first.
0: The Juice. Family business.
1: Just need more time, family business sound. Yeah, move shit.

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We're gonna blaze up a fire every time. It's a family business, and you know I generate.

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1: 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Yes, y'all having a good time tonight? This is nice, you know? It's summertime. Sometimes we don't recognize that out here. Under the smoke screen, under the fog.
2: It's just a little hip hop, mix it with some dancehall. It's just a little hip hop, mix it with some dancehall. Then you're not the juice crew.
1: All right. Are we ready? Here we go. If you didn't know, my band's name is Juice. We live here, Humboldt County, represent every time. Roots run deep.
2: We just came to rock it. 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

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There's nothing equal until the sequel. 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

0: Y'all with us now, right? We're gonna just keep it boom, boom, boom. That's how we do it.
1: Boom, boom, boom.
0: Thanks for rocking with us.
1: Boom, bip.
0: Beautiful people, beautiful people. Hey, Robin, if y'all, everybody, thanks for letting us come out and do this again. I think they've been doing it for like all their life or something. Like, they have a birthday every year. I know that.
2: Anniversary.
0: Anniversary too, is that what it is?
2: I believe that's what it is.
0: Anniversary. Well, shit, I didn't even know that.
2: I think that's what
0: I should have remembered from last year.
2: Could be wrong.
0: Happy anniversary then.
2: Happy anniversary.
0: Hey. Another year, that's so beautiful.
2: Just keep
0: that
2: on
0: is
2: adding
0: amazing
2: them. That's all you can do. Put them in your belt another year.
0: It must be 2 or 3 years by now, I'm sure.
2: Oh, yeah. 1 or 2, I believe.
0: All right, this is for the reggae people out there. I know you came out to hear it.
2: There it is.
0: A little
2: love.

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A blessing, a blessing, another juice session. 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
1: Rich water hot, hot, hot. Yeah.
0: Love is in the air, it must be where I'm living. 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
0: I mean, I'm feeling the vibe.
1: Can you feel it?
0: I just want to hear y'all sing a little bit.
1: Listen to
0: all right,
1: me.
0: I'm gonna sing.

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1: 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Take it down, Juice Crew. 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

0: crew, see here?
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0: That's my crew right there, Juice. Sometimes I, you know, I might get off on a tangent or something, but they bring me back. They bring me back.
1: To the center, to the front.
0: Yes, I.
1: Foundation. 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
0: This is that original. It's the Juice original. 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
1: Come on, come on.
0: When I walk one step at a time. But you know, I said I did another rhyme. 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
1: 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It sounds kind of X-Files right there.
0: Yeah.
1: Do that again, can't stop.
0: Yes, like it's I freaky right there.
1: Extraterrestrial, never sexual.

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1: No chill.
2: Thanks, y'all.
1: Thanks, y'all.
3: We are kind
1: of fresh lines. We got another one for you.
2: Yo!
1: I don't know if we know what it is yet, but we're getting it.
2: You guys feeling all right? Rob, you okay? Robin, you guys all right? I just heard it was your anniversary.
1: Man, you guys still have that twinkle in your eye. What's it, 2, 3 years? Is this your 3rd, 4th?
3: 40th, what?
1: Damn, that's low.
3: Don't jump from 2 to 40.
1: That's low.
2: All right. We're going to keep the party going. I don't want to embarrass them.
3: That's like copper to diamond.
1: Because I embarrassed them, I ended up embarrassing myself. You know how that goes.
3: God damn.
2: All right. What do we got? What do we got, crew?
1: Okay.
2: So call this the sauna rhythm. Thanks. Thanks, Tino. All right. This is sauna. We made this one up a few years ago. HSU, they used to have a sauna there, and yeah, you know, I'll tell you about it later. All right, let's do this.

0: guys are with me. What was that? Was that a valley or was that a peak? That was a peak. All right.
1: The zenith.
0: They're with me, I understand.
1: I think they are ready. They've been ready.
0: All right, y'all. Let's work this one. This one is for all the sisters and brethren tonight. Just having a good time, you know what I mean? That's what we like to do, have a good time. If there's one thing you know. All right, big up family in here. There's Wendy, Jen. Watch those ladies out there. Don't get hurt, boys. Don't get hurt. I'm saying.
1: Get hurt, boys.
0: I've seen it. I've seen it before. All right, here we go. Soul Trip. Soul Trip. Is this a freshwater party or what? I said, is this a freshwater party or what? Yeah. Yeah. Just like I thought. Yeah.

0: Comunicación.
1: But I was shy, but you put all that aside.

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1: Dip here.
0: On the dance floor with the stick stare. Girl, you a trip. I don't wanna hear about your ex relationship. 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Just a soul trip. Girl, you a trip. You a trip. Just a soul trip. 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

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You were rocking to the roots rock reggae man, and I can't withstand.

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1: 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Yes, I made it just original, y'all. I like it, I like
0: you
1: it,
0: wanna make it,
1: I like it,
0: girl. I wanna make it.

0: y'all feeling us tonight? 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I believe we got a few more for y'all. We don't want to get nobody arrested, you know what I mean? Our drummer is bound to get arrested. I mean, goddamn, we gotta watch him all the time. You know, the hyper he gets, the more illegal he gets, I think. I don't know. Watch him. Don't get cut. Don't get cut. All right. All right, what we got? What we got for the people? For the people.
1: No problem.
0: What
1: no
0: do we problem. Got for the people? That's kind of clever. All right, we got a few more for y'all. We're gonna try to keep it, you know, keep it grinding. That's what I enjoy. Party all night. Party all night. Party all night. Me?
2: Yeah.
0: Juice. I wanna step the on juice. His toes. Party all night. Those guys are drunk. Take a hit from the chai one. Inhale, exhale, this is the final power. Empower, take a hit from the glass. Shake that ass to the beat so it lasts.
2: Oh, chill.
0: Any spin show, I'm mission crucial. Pride of the people.

in Zion. 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Me and my crew just lay the beat down. 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
0: man, my crew just lay the beat down. Party all night.
1: Party all night.
0: Party all night.
1: Party all night.
0: Party all night. Inhale, exhale, this is the final power. And power taken from the glass. Shake that ass to the beat so it lasts. Oh, sweet, any center, a mission crucial. Part of the people, roots are critical. Out here, there's no rest from the weary.
2: Hello.
0: Successful.
2: By any means necessary.
0: Sometimes I'll feel a dirty hairy. 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I'm a veteran while you're just a rookie. Remember Mr. T, he be the Rocky. Check the size, you know, the extra large. What you gonna do when more

0: Something comes out at night. I think it's the juice. Alright, I've heard this.
1: The juice. It's the freaks too.
0: The freaks come out at night.
1: The freaks come out at night.
0: They all,
1: and I
0: think
1: the juice is under the freak umbrella. So
0: I think so.
1: Yeah. So it fits.
0: Exactly.
1: Alright. We're gonna keep this one going. Cause the freaks come out at night. The freaks come out at night. Forget.

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0: Rock it out, y'all. 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

0: Thank you, Freshwater. This is a Freshwater party. That's what I'm talking about.
1: Yeah. I think they're feeling it.
0: Freshwater comes out at night.
1: You're fucking hitting it.
0: They stay on up until the early night.
1: Freshwater stay.
0: All right, we got some more. We just gonna just boom, boom, boom. You guys okay with that?
1: Hit
0: boom,
1: us
0: boom,
1: with
0: boom,
1: some
0: boom, boom, boom, boom, boom, boom, boom. You know what I mean? Like a machine gun. Bah, bah, bah, bah, bah, bah. All right. This one we call Step Ahead. Is it Step Ahead or are we doing the same rhythm? All right, y'all. If you've been saving that tight pinhead joint, that last herb that you had, you rolled before you came here, now's the time to blaze it up. Blaze that pinhead up. 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Hip hop, hip hop, hip hop. Let them feel it out. Let them feel it out, feel it out. Let them feel it out, feel it out. Let them get it right, get it out. Let them get it right. It's another session, just
1: session.
0: What you gonna do? Come and run. We come to the room.
1: Intimidation's
0: really not my move. I'm here with something to prove. Intimidation's really not my move. But I can blaze up too. What you gonna do?

on my shoulder, but I can hold her, yo, I can hold her. Yes, I know that people will come to, cause we protected by the Rasta. Feel the wage and the hate feels like the golden age. But in this life, you gotta keep the faith. No time to waste, my crew's on the case. We in a haze like a slap in the face. Each and every time we roll through your town, represent the masses strictly underground. 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Forget OZs, don't tease, we've all passed. Stay a step ahead when the shit goes down. You know it goes down. You know the shit goes down. Stay a step ahead, yo. You know the shit goes down. You know the shit goes down. Stay a step ahead, yo.

0: 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Oh, we chill, cause energy's untamed. I'm in it for the love, not for the fame. 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Forget OZs, don't G's, we won't pass. 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Each and every time we roll through your town, represent the masses strictly underground. Forget OZs, don't G's, we won't pass. Stay a step ahead till this shit goes down.
1: You know the shit goes down.
0: Stay a step ahead. Stay a step ahead.
1: Stay a step ahead, yo.
0: Yo, yo, the shit goes down. Stay a step ahead, yo.
2: That's sick right there.
0: The
2: y'all like that rhythm? Y'all like that rhythm? Everybody grind it out. Grind it out. Grind it out. Grind it out. Stay a step ahead, yo. Grind it out. Grind it out.
3: Grind it out.
2: Stay a step ahead, yo.
3: Grind it
2: out. Grind it out.
3: Grind it.
0: Late night, deep in the session, doing my thing, yo. We never rest. If the lift that don't lift, just take a trip. Watch me rip it. Don't you even trip. Stop here and let you get the.

0: stone, but I can hold her, I can hold her. Yes, I know the people will come down, cause we protected, protected by the
1: law.
0: I feel the weight of the hate feels like the golden chain, but in this life, you gotta keep the faith. No time to waste, my crew's on the case. We in a haste like a slap in the face. Each and every time we roll through your town, represent the masses strictly underground. Forget O's.

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1: Big up our crew.
0: Thanks and praises for the family.
1: Big up the NorCal Massive too. From San Diego to Humboldt County, we represent the whole place.
0: West Side.
1: Some places.
0: I need some weed, man. I need some weed.

I passed you my joint. Original, lion's blood running through my veins. I let you hear it when I'm feeling pain. Yo, I can't explain, this world is on my shoulder. But I can hold her, yo, I can hold her. Yes, I know your people will conquer, cause we protected by the Rasta. Still the weight and the hate feels like the Golden Gate. But in this life, you gotta keep the faith. But in this, my crew's on the case, yeah. Each and every time we roll through your town, represent the masses strictly underground. Forget OZs, don't tease, we won't pounds. 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Forget OZs, don't tease, we won't pounds. 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Stay a step ahead, yo. Can you hear it? It sounds like ghetto heartbeat. 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I'm in the

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1: Watch your back.

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It's a new time. 09. We call the man B.O. Big up Barack Obama. 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

0: Santa Cruz, they got this fast swing dance party.
1: Yeah, you up. Now he's going up Ventura. That's when Big Bad Voodoo Daddy was coming up. You remember them?
2: Thanks, y'all.
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5: Zach Rouse?
3: Smoke break, gotta make you fucking.
5: Zach Rouse, still in the cat back there.
2: Tell him! Let him know! One more, one more, one more, one more, one more, one more, one more, one more, one more. Are you guys really want more and more? One more. I need to hear you guys making loud noise, as loud as you can. As loud.
6: I think I can put more into it.
2: Mark says that he's been here 18 years, and he said he thinks you guys can put more into this. Come on, don't let me down. Pump it up. One more time for juice.

0: Yeah.
1: 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It's getting hot up here. 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I'm in.
2: Post show.

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0: Niggas, niggas, let Jah be praised. Yeah, Peter Tosh. Big Fiat, big Fiat Zebia. Let Jah be praised.
1: Give it up! Reggae on the river!

0: Yeah. 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
1: Nice to be nice to be
0: yes,
1: alive.
0: Yes, I.
1: It's beautiful evening.
0: It's Friday night, y'all. Yeah. I don't think y'all heard me. It's Friday night, y'all. Yeah. It's Friday night, y'all. All right. I heard you that time. She's all of that and them some. Yeah, song.
1: We want to dedicate this song to the birthday girl. That's right. Yeah, that's right. All of that and then some. Run it. Hey.
2: Run things.
1: Basically.

0: You got me in the mood, man. Yes, yes, y'all. Yes, yes, y'all. And it just don't stop.
1: Right, like that, out of LA. Like
0: that. Hey, y'all, just go get that one. Y'all go get
1: some
0: that
1: people
0: one.
1: And shit.
0: 1984. Dougie Fresh, Lick Rick, the show.
2: Come on, you man. I was four.
0: All right. All right. Let's move it.
1: One love.

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1: Spooky, spooky.
0: Hey, sometimes I have a sing like this, cause I just like to sing like this. Watch now. I call me, mister.

0: there. 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So if you love the music, say whoa, oh, oh. Let me say yeah, yeah, yeah. Gideon me say whoa. Yeah. Yeah. Whoa. Yeah. Yeah, big up man like Mo Chill and David Gideon alongside Juice Crew.
1: EC.
0: Yeah. No vibes.
2: We need to plan it.

0: Trust in me, cause I just tested. 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
1: We didn't plan it, pom,
0: pom. And we didn't plan it. But the 90 was so good.
1: The 90 was so good.
0: I stuck it right in and I forgot my hood. Another
1: instant classic.
0: Instant classic.
1: Another.
0: To slap your ass to.
1: Another
0: juice inception.
2: Can't follow that for some reason. Right now. The wrong thing was gonna come out.
1: Before I lick-

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1: Let's play a little.
2: Jaws.
1: Let's play a little Step Ahead.

0: Yeah.
1: From start to finish.
2: Yeah, that was fun.

0: 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I like that.
1: Yeah,
0: I wasn't hitting it right, but I was fat.
1: Alright.
0: I call him the gun, the smuggler. He's got a big truck.

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That's right. 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

0: call me a Moses. 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Yeah.
1: Yes, I.
0: That's to you, ladies.
2: I'll see you guys later. All right. Bye.

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2: with Massive D on the bass, can you give it up? 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

0: 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Yeah. 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That's right. Yeah. Yeah. Hey. Rest in peace, Nate Dogg. Act like you know. Long Beach's finest. Long Beach's finest. Let's go. 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
1: It's the bass. The bass is fixing himself.
0: Really?
2: Fix yourself, bass.
0: You're not pulling a monologue. 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I'm just kidding. I can't beatbox. You would not want me to beatbox. I'm just kidding. 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

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Pow, pow, pow, pow, pow, pow. 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
1: Technical.
0: We're gonna fix it though. 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
0: step on the scene, step on the scene, step on the scene, and you know what I mean. 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
0: It's a complex instrument that the Juice Crew, we are. It's a living, breathing family. Yo. 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That's all I need, just blunts and beats. 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Yeah.

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Like, yes, yes. I'll do it with you, okay? Here we go.

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Yes. I love y'all. Can you guys handle some more? Can you guys handle some more?

0: secret,
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1: guilty
0: pleasure.
1: Pleasure.
0: We live it every day. We live it every day, day, day, day, day, day, day, day, day. Yeah, yeah, yeah, yeah. We live it every day, day, day. We live it.

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Make some noise for the band. Yeah. We just wanna party with you tonight.

Thanks, y'all. 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Are y'all feeling the band tonight? Let me take a moment right now. So everybody knows about the tsunami and earthquake in Japan. So we're giving some of our proceeds for tonight to a family out there. Happens to be my family, believe it or not. And so, you know, if you want to donate something, they lost the whole house, and it's a sad situation. But, you know, life will go on, of course. It always does. Life survives. So if you want to donate a little something, go up to the front door, and they'll take care of you. Say a prayer for Japan, all right? All right. Can y'all handle some more? I don't know. You got these guys leaning up on the wall over here. That girl way back there in the back. All right. We're gonna see. All right. Okay. Act like you know Arcade.

You guys feeling that? Fire and forget, that's what I say. Fire and forget. Yeah, I think you guys can handle it. Man, my it keeps coming in and coming out. I think we're sucking too much power. Sucking too much juice. Yeah. Yeah.

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Yeah. Arcada, you are live tonight. Make a round of applause for yourself tonight. Jambalaya, you got it. You got it. You got it. We got it. We got it. We got it. Let's share it. Boom. What do we got? What do we got? What do we got? Smack it down.

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Thanks for jamming with Juice tonight.

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Yeah.

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Yeah, this is a family thing every time. 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Yeah, that's what the juice.

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That's just kind of one to just make you kind of dance and grind up a little bit, you know. 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

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Hey, I want everybody to scream for Japan. 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

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I feel good right now. I feel good. Everybody had a good spring break? It's funny because nice. It's one of those waist widening joints. 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

0: Yeah. 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Yeah. Check 1, 2. Let's get this sound right.
1: 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Yeah, let's now.
2: Mash the gas.
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0: All right. 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

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Yeah, yeah.

Yeah. Yeah. Nice. I like that. I like that. We're on track. On track. Wow. Wow. 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All right, all right. Don't be shy. Come to the dance floor. We wanna pop this place. The sound you're listening to is Juice. Act like you know. Yo, yo, yo. 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

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It don't stop, just like when the beat drop. I kick another little freestyle kit. 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

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That's nice. 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

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Yeah, yeah.

0: Yeah, yeah. 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All right, this is a dance track, a reggae kind of feel. Is that what it is? What we call it, the reggae kind of feel. 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
1: Hey, Pete. Let's do this.
2: I'm gonna be playing this. This is the first time I've done this one.
0: Yeah, we give you enough flavors, many flavors. It's that juice rhythm.

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Spin the record, I like my vinyl thick. Listen to that bass, man, that bass sick. If you make a suggestion to me,

0: That's right. Nice.
1: Gonna keep it. Keep it popping. You know. Yeah.
2: All right. What do we got? Is it? You think so?
3: No, I'm just saying. I'm just trying to end them.
1: Yeah, thanks for rocking with us.

0: Thanks, y'all. Thanks. Yes. You just gonna keep it rocking while we got you. Keep it popping while we got you. Huh.
1: I did.
2: What we got?
0: Yeah.

Yeah. It's a rebel life out there. You can't help that. Can't help that. Yeah. A revolution will come when I'm around.

0: night. 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It's a rebel life. Can't help that. You can't help that. Thanks, y'all. Thanks for rocking with us. What we got?
1: Ready? Here it is.
0: A street soldier, just like I told ya. Another street soldier, just like I told ya. A street soldier, just like I told ya.

0: Yeah.
1: What's next? Funks and Beats.
0: Y'all with us out there? Y'all with us?

just us, y'all. There ain't no justice. It's just us, it's just us. Come on, crew. Rock the people out, rock the people out. Make them scream and shout, huh? I like it. It's just us, there ain't no justice. It's just us, there ain't no justice. It's just us, yeah, yeah. Check it out.

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It's just us, it's just us. What? There ain't no justice. There ain't no justice. Rocket crew, it's just us. Gotta take care of each other out there, you know what I'm saying? Take care of me, you see me walking down that back alley. You know, I might need a little help. What? What? One time. This is my life. No time to get it twisted. A suit of armor has been thoroughly tested. If I tell you something, you know you can trust it. Hit the spot, this girl's interrupted.

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There ain't no justice, just us, it's just us, y'all.

0: 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It's just us. There ain't no justice, just us. There ain't no justice, it's just us. Act like you know.
1: Yeah.

Yeah. All the beautiful ladies in the house, make some noise. You know who you are. All right. This one's kind of new. This one's kind of brand new. Y'all don't mind if I mess up on it. They won't mess up. I just mess up. What do we call it? Do we even have a name? It's a town and country rhythm. We'll give them that. All right. Town and country rhythm. 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What's your name? 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

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Can I get vocals in the drum monitor? A little more vocals in the drum monitor. You know that man's deaf back there. He's deaf. Can you hear me? 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Turn up your hearing aid, man. Turn it. Hello, Afro Samurai. Konnichiwa. Yo. Right there. Perfect. Yo, okay, this one we call Never Drop Dime. Never Drop Dime. You know what I mean. Run it. I'm not talking about dropping money on the ground either.

I just wanna kick 16 lines. You know I get mine, I never drop down. I just wanna kick 16 lines. Snitching is a crime, you know I get mine. Just wanna kick 16 lines. Watch your back until the 10, we in again, huh? Set the flow, yo, it's cold as ice. When I hold the mic and I keep it hype, when it comes at a price, are you minimized? Is it gift or vice? Yo, like you tip and fight, we maraud at night. Don't believe the hype, cause we keep it light. We keep it coming, routine. 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That's nothing but a ghost to me. I pitch on the Norley Cali coast of G. It's something that you can't teach in college. On the street, I said we call it street knowledge.

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1: He's so crazy.
0: Can somebody get my bass player a beer? They will get it at the. Hey, there you go. There's King Chill right there. That's the enforcer. Be careful. He's skinny, but he's tough. Yeah. You know what? I was listening to this guy, man. All right, you don't mind if we keep this thing just popping off like you know how we do? Pop, pop, pop, pop. All right, I don't mind about that. Like machine gun, like ah, da, da, da, da. Hey, this is that. You know what it is. It's that West Coast flavor. Act like you know. What? What?
2: Ready?
3: Yeah.
2: I'm not taking it here. How long does that take?
3: I got it. You don't have any.
0: Yeah. Everybody report to the dance floor again, like I said. We just like

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Little did I know it was from the inner sight. Not polite, but a rugged freedom fight. A revolution mentality. Alternate personality is taking over. Babylon soldier, better run for cover. Frustration, eruption, we taking over. 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

anticipation of a new world order. 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Got to go further. 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West to north, west to east, north to south. Juice is in the house. Big up the people, big up the people. Yeah, this one's for you. 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

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Thanks for rocking with us tonight, J-U-C-E. 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Here we go, 2010. Springtime's here. 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

0: 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Thanks, y'all. Yeah. 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We gonna party with y'all tonight.
1: Really?
2: And we already...
1: Hey, just remember, promised land. Eventually, we might have to squeeze that one.
0: This next one we call Little Cuz. Act like you know. It's about my little cuz. Yeah, everybody come to the dance floor right now. It's one of those feelings that you get when the juice is vibing. It's like a 6'4 Impala low riding. I like that. Well, let it grind for a second. Let me. Little cuz, respect the game and the game will respect you back. I always told you that. Yeah, you gotta respect the game out there. Check it out, check it out, check it out.

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You gotta play your hand, you dealt. They say it's a war on drugs, but it's a war on myself. Think the story ends, cycle continues. Reinterpretation of family values. When your only purpose is to get revenue, you gotta ask yourself, what's the real issue? Hard to get out once we get a taste. Easy to get caught up in the rat race. My mind is a terrible thing to waste. Watch your back, cause the streets just ain't safe. 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

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Love the game, and the game will love you back. I always told you that. Check it out. The story begins, my cousin was still little. Another crack baby born into the ghetto. Before we learned to walk, he had to learn to pedal. Cause in the projects, you gotta dodge hot metal. 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His spirit died.

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Time to make a change, change don't change itself. Look on the front page, pain the youth that's felt. 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They say it's a war on drugs, but it's a war on myself. Time to make a change, change don't change itself. 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
0: Yeah. All right. Y'all with us tonight? Y'all with us tonight, Pearl? You gonna ride it to the end? We gonna ride this to the end, right? Yeah. This one we call Step Ahead, because you gotta stay a step ahead. You know what I'm saying? Watch them now. Stay a step ahead. Step ahead of the system. 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
0: Wow. 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

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Forget OZs, don't tease, we won't pounce. 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
1: I know, but...
0: Twenty plus, at least. I like that. Hey, you guys feeling us tonight? You guys feeling us tonight? We up here for y'all, you know that. You know that. This is that original Humboldt County fresh squeezed juice for you. Organic style, live hip hop for your ear hole. Yo, you know, we're playing this other show next month. March 5th, I think. May 5th? That's May Day, I think. May Day up at Arcata Theater Lounge with Pato Baton. Pato. You know, the family man. So check that out. It's gonna be live. You know what we do. It's gonna be live. Don't take it personal. Yeah.

Yes, like I said, it's one of those West Coast joints. Take it out, crew. Take it out, crew. Boom. Blam, blam, blam. Pow. Yeah. Irie. Niceness. Yes, yes, y'all, and it don't stop. Juice Crew make your body rock, yo. Yes, yes, y'all, and it don't stop. Are you having a good time tonight? Yeah. Rock your body. Yo, rock your body. Rock your body. Rock your body. Yo, rock your body. Rock your body. 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

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Act like you know what? 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Ah. 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Act like you know. Don't wanna steal the show. Afro.

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All the ladies in the house, make some noise! 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Yeah, yeah. All right. As long as you said so. As long as you said so, Holmes. Me on. I got something to say. Yo, put me on. I got

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Say yeah. Do you love it? Do you love it? Do you love it? Do you love it? Nice, nice crew. 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

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Do you love it? 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Do you love it? 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Do you love hip hop? 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We just gonna grind. 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

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Do you love it? Yeah, I like that too, I like that too. Check it out. Yeah. Hear the struggle in my voice, cause I just wanna get it

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Is it competition? 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A complete surrender, got to represent. 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

0: 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Put me on, I got something to say. Last time, y'all. Do you love it?
1: Yeah.
0: Do you love it?
1: Yeah.
0: Do you love it?
1: Yeah.
0: Say I love hip hop.

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Yes, I am. You guys are feeling good tonight. Feeling good tonight. What? We got one more. We got more. You need more. You want more. Do you want more? Can you handle more? I don't think you can handle the truth. All right, this one we call family business. Family business.

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0: Yeah. 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

Edition. 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

0: dance hall. 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
0: 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We got some other songs, but they're X-rated, so we'll keep it clean tonight. Ain't that right, baby? All right, this is our last one. Thanks for coming out tonight. 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

0: If y'all want some more, make some motherfucking noise out there. I said, if you want some more, make some motherfucking noise out there. Okay, for real, this is the last one. Big up yourself, Pearl. Big up yourself, Pearl. Hey, be good to your bartenders tonight. Make sure you pay that front man, pay that doorman too. We trying to get paid up in this month. Hey, we represent you. Check it out, Juice Crew MySpace.com. Is that how? .com. It's Juice Crew. No, that's. All right, check it out. Act like you know. I'm sorry, I said that wrong. It's
1: just spell it right.
0: Just Google it. Google it.

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Yeah. Another instant classic to knock your head to. We doing damage, cause that's what we do. You in a panic, cause we speaking the truth.

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Big up yourself, family business every time. Thanks for coming out, family. We represent you. We represent you. Check it out. Check it. A rough leg.

Yeah, yeah, yeah. Like I said, it's been nice and it's been real tonight. Thanks for supporting your local artists. Yeah, I said it. Big up yourself. Beautiful ladies, you know what I say. Free speech, crack concrete. Free speech, crack concrete. Like a sledgehammer. Like a sledgehammer. Free speech, crack concrete. Free speech, crack concrete. Like a sledgehammer. Another rough situation, check it. Check it. Another rough situation. All right, bass and drums, check it. A rough neck situation, wreck it.

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0: All right. 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
1: It's a little reggae song.
0: It's a...
1: Imagine that.
0: Kind of something new school. We're going to call it Them No No. It's inspired by a DJ named Ninja Man. I don't know if you're familiar with Ninja Man. Well, he's my favorite DJ. I love Ninja Man. And when Ninja Man comes, he says, no, what you mean by this one, but... Them call this one, them no no. 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I tell them say, cock them no no, when me get paid, you case a wheel, I'll come again.

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0: Let's give me the keyboards.
1: I don't think they know.
0: That no. It may get me education. Me gone jack up. All right. Hold on. Just give me the keyboard. I used to go down to the islands and little bit of Patois and my chat and long time me not chat no Patois, but tonight I will chat some Patois. Lord of mercy, star. I'ma tell them, say, cause them no know when me get me education. Come back to Jamaica from he was a youth man. Them no know when me get me education. To me get that from the Almighty. Them no know when me get me education. Come back to Jamaica from he was a youth man. Them no know when me get me meditation. To me get that from the.
1: I don't think they know.
0: Because music is a myth. How you feeling, Lord of mercy? Hope you're feeling nice.
1: Irie.
0: Mix me. Because music is a mission and no competition. Who did sing that? Not the one Capleton. And my favorite is Jebuju Bantan. This inspired by the one ninja. But them no know when me get me education. Come back to Jamaica from me was a youth. But them no know when me get my meditation. Me get that from the Almighty. Them no know when me get me education. Come back to Jamaica from me was a youth. Them no
1: know.
0: Yo, more I tell them say.
1: Check it out. Because I don't think they know.

0: boy, you did. Keyboards. One go, baby, you did now. Mama put you up on your head now. No, no, no, no, no. One go, baby, you did. No, one boy, you did. Wheeler, wheeler, wheeler, hula, hula, hula, hula, hula, hula.
1: Woo!
0: Woo!
1: That's hot.
0: All right. All right.
1: That's hot.
0: Yo, thanks. I appreciate
1: thanks,
0: that.
1: Thanks, y'all. Damn, I like this. Y'all rule crew tonight. The rule crew is
0: dirty
1: out tonight. Friday night.
0: This is a late night. This is for the late night crew. If you stayed out late.

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Bet you never feel. But you know, see me feel like me feel, and it ain't no big deal. Girl, you have a squeal. What me I go do now? Yo, me show them the steel. Tell him for real. One more time, my lala sign and seal. 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

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Made you never chill like you be with me. Made you never real like you be with me. Feel like I'm a year for some weed or some ecstasy.

0: Thank you very much. This happens to be the Juice Crew.
1: Yes.
0: Yeah, we just having fun. We hope you are too.
1: I like it. Yes, this next one we call a rebel life because it's a rebel life.
0: That's right.
1: Yes, I, a revolutionary state of mind.

0: strife. It don't matter if you're wrong or right. It's a rebel life. Keep your family tight. Every day and every night. Yeah. All right. I like that. Thanks, y'all. Y'all gonna hang with us tonight? All right.
1: Thank you, thank you.
0: Yes. What? We got another. Okay, Cincy. Yeah, this is, you know, another Herb song.
1: Yeah, big up the sound, man. Ishii, thank you all very much. I want to say it's lovely that summertime is here.
0: Yeah. That's right. That's what. We're going to bring it.
1: We're going to bring some vibes tonight. Thank you all for coming out.
0: Hey, it's
1: big up the sound,
0: business.
1: Man. Ishii, every time alongside true the big that. Man, Sam Saphir.
0: Family business every time. Let's run this juice crew.
1: In the area, church.

0: Yo, that's right, Juice. We gonna get the party started right here. It's Friday night, y'all. How we feeling tonight? Make some noise out there, Six Rivers.
1: Yeah.
0: We gonna wake up the neighborhood. Yeah. Transformation. I said I'm looking for my sanity. Some of them still living in clear, but it's never clear. Cry freedom. Said I see it in my sight. Babylon will infiltrate if you don't concentrate. Meditate and vibrate and pray. Father, you, some of them seeking the truth. Where they gonna place the blame? Yo, to try to free up the pain. I've been down there. I feel the pressure. It's building revolution. It's getting crazy, but it don't faze me. I'm gonna turn the next page, see? Can't you see the sign?
2: Watch it on the front line.
0: It's getting crazy, but it don't faze me. I'm gonna turn the next page, see?
2: Can't you see the sign?
0: Watch it on the front line.
2: Go, time. Sit down, come up with a disarray. On the final say, a wicked every time. Say, my brother, more chill. On the final say, your boss, see still. On the final say, that you show them for real. What you are gonna do, say it on a big deal.
0: Getting crazy, but it don't phase. We gonna turn the next page, see? Can't you see the sign? Watch it on the front line. It's getting crazy, but it don't phase. We gonna turn the next page, see?
2: Can't you see the sign? Watch it on the front line.
0: Ain't no time left when you're living in a struggle. It's always been here, can't get out the bubble. Nothing new, judge, I plead guilty. World gone wrong, society can't fix me. I'm all alone, I'm the blind, I made of stone. Mom always told me, get your own. So I set out on a quest for a sense of worth. Know what your cost, never lost, I'm just a traveler. Can I dread roam this land again? I gotta get out of the pop scene. Conscious search, blaze up the crop scene. Underground, that's how I feel it. Organic sound, blah, blah. Can you peel it? So call me a dope man, but I don't deal it.
2: Yeah,
0: I checked it for free. It's getting crazy, but it don't faze me. I'm gonna turn the next page, see? Can't you see the sign? Watch it on the front line. It's getting crazy, but it don't faze me. I'm gonna turn the next page, see?
2: Yeah.
0: Can't you see the sign?
2: Watch it on the front line.
0: Yo! Watch your back. We're gonna keep the party going. See, this is good, because we got

0: See.
1: I own it from Macville all the way down to Manil. I'm just kidding when I say I own it.

0: We just wanna rock.
1: Yeah.
0: Yeah.
2: I got my paper buried in my backyard. My paper's buried in my backyard. Paper's buried in my backyard.

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Don't mean to be a rude boy, but I am true ganja man. 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Cause yes, you got your own cash, but will it last? 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

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You the only girl that I want. I won't front, I won't lie, I'm a punk. When it comes to relationships, I can never trip, never dip like that, unless it's the right one. I think you're that. It's so right when I look into your eyes. 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

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We just wanna, yo, just wanna get next to you. Flex with you. Step to you. 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

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The community adores you, but you can't unite. You got the buzzing phone. You got the opportunity before you, and the community adores you, but you're buzzing fight.

gang of rude boys. Bang the cut, bang the cut, bang the cut, and I say what's up. Bang the cut, bang the cut, bang the cut, yo, we say what's up. Bang the cut, bang the cut, bang the cut, yo, we say what's up. Bang the cut, bang the cut, bang the cut, and we say what's up, yo. K-Star on the keyboards like that.

we say what's up, bang the cut, bang the cut, bang the cut, and I say what's up, fill it up, pass the Dutch, spark it up, and I say what's up, twist it up, take it out, twist it up, twist it up, yo, we say what's up, don't get too close, sharp like a razor, don't get too close, cause we're dangerous, none of the weak can't. Can hang with us. Yeah, we only got a little bit of time, so we just gonna keep firing away if you don't mind.

0: Yeah.
1: Anything else? Is there?
2: Yeah.
1: River Jordan.
2: River Jordan.
1: Stanford.

0: chill on it for a second.
1: Something to talk about.

Yeah, I could go. The first verse would be that,

Don't go to practice.

0: fucks up, maybe they're mad at him. You know, maybe even dock him some pay or something. But, you know, as long as he was on point, it doesn't matter. Like, that's how I feel right now. I'm like, fucking tired of it. Like, feeling like I'm going to fall asleep. But as long as I'm still able to stay with it, it's all good. I'm still learning and still.
1: That's how you get good, bro, man. You play that shit all fucking day.
0: That's for sure.
1: Thank you.

0: Cup Duel. Right. Do you know the intro to Taking Over?
1: And I will chop the fuck up.
2: That song's pretty. That's the one. Man? That's the one I'm least good at. So I'm not. I can't cover for that song 100%. I gotta practice that song.
1: Which who was?
2: We haven't played that one live yet.
1: Taking Clovers.
2: Taking Clovers. It's got all those changes in it. I gotta hear it a few more times.
1: So do you want to scratch that from the list for this gig?
0: Sure.
1: Yeah.
0: Hell yeah.
2: Is Lenny not playing with us?
1: No, he's not.
2: All right, you scratch that shit then, because it's not going to
1: happen. Screw it!
0: Take it over.
3: Hemp dress.
0: Short version.

0: this is another one of those intros. You've played this intro though before.
1: Yeah. I know you have.
2: I don't remember what I
0: It's similar feel to the beginning of Conscience.

0: trouble.
1: I don't remember what I played on it last time.
0: As long as you just probably like do what you were doing like that, and then as long as with that, bam, bam, bam,
2: and then.
0: Play it, black.

0: classic Bob outro right there.
1: Here for Jeezy.
0: That's it.
2: Science.
3: Yeah. Mambo shit. It's like Louisiana.
4: Reminds me of Stomp.
3: River Jeezy.
4: Some beat Stomp would play.
3: Louisiana. Booker. River Jeezy. So will you play the outro of Stand Firmium for me? What about?

0: Yeah.
1: We don't have to play it uncle.
2: I was wondering, what's our position?
1: There's only one band.
2: There's like a...

make me sound fat. I love the juice stack. I love the juice track. I said it's hard to forget.

0: we're gonna get right into it. Right into it, y'all. Right into it.
1: Yeah.
0: Basement grooving. Yo!
1: Thank you all.
0: If you don't know,
1: much.
0: If you don't know, come on up. Shell. Come on up, hit the dance floor.
1: Juice Crew.
0: That's how we do it.
1: Hope y'all feeling good tonight. We are definitely feeling nice. Glad to be here at Humble Brewery. Always got our crew in the place. Especially some more friends and family, surely. Y'all are in the next rhythm because my brethren want to hear some more music.
0: It's good to be here tonight, y'all. We just gonna, you know, can we just party with y'all tonight? You know how we do it. I mean, this is my town. I own this town.
1: This is one of the two that I just can't pass up. This is my favorite one almost.
0: We're gonna have a good time tonight.
1: On the martial art rhythm tonight. Everybody dance and feel so right. Everybody dance and feel all right. With the martial arts tonight.

0: Girl, you're looking so proper.
1: This is
0: looking proper.
1: Real rude boy song. Yeah.
0: Real top.
1: Bring it very low for me.
0: Proper.
1: Juice. Yeah. I wanna translate this one, cause you know, the topper is like the highest of the highest. When you're referring to the empress or the princess, and you say the topper girl is like,
0: yeah, man,
1: the girl up there on the pedestal, you know, that's like, yeah, she's the fly lady, and yeah. Real topper girl, you're looking proper, stamina body, I make them ball, cause that don't need no translation.
0: Hey, do you got a top?